He is my final serenade. He is a gun and he is a blade. He is a picture that I saved too long. He is

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I blasted off the planet, rocked it, caused catastrophe, and it matters more because I had it. Now I had, I thought about wreaking havoc on an opposition, kind of shocking, they want a static with precision. I'm automatic, quarterback, I ain't talking second packet, pack it up, I don't panic, batter up, who

show you the back up there, everybody. Thanks for giving us that amazing performance this year. Goodbye and good night.

et 5. Well, here's my final serenade. Here's a gun and here's a blade. Here's a picture that I saved for too long.